street. I just can't hardly stand to walk behind her. She got a red hot pants on. She got on a yellow high heel sneakers. She got on a yellow low neck see-through blouse without no brassiere on. She's shaking like two big old balloons in a hurricane. The big bright yellow sun. Under the big bright

0: son.
1: 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Yeah, speak the truth alongside Manu Digital. 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

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And I must have that man. 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

soon as she said these words, roses, pearls and diamonds flowed out of her mouth. 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

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Rad

pray to God the last year I took a chances had me scarred, but it made me hardest to ever grasp, but I never grass on the other side's greener, but I'm loving ours. 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

0: grateful for the gift of gab. 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The place I put my pain at, the place I let it rain at, where the fleeting feelings ain't facts. This a transmutation of a sane man, flying through the outer realm and praying for a safe landing. 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With all my problems in question, I got the same answers. I meandered, the path zigzagging like a jack-o'-lantern. My inner light relying on my candor to make the expedition. Got a plan first, I had the premonitions, gripping grimace to my hands hurt. All that petty banter when I was busy kicking cans. Young black, gifted like the Panthers. Past life regressions at a glance. I speak the language of the heart, those who seek it understand. I trust that where I'm meant to be is where I am. Spirit led me through the ash and left impressions in the sand.
1: Swift on my toes, stick with me. Pick up the tempo impulse and ninja blend to spin them until they pulp. 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

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Medicine, law, business, engineering, these are noble pursuits and necessary to sustain life. But poetry, beauty, romance, love, these are what we stay alive for.

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Thunderous, number 28 this year, from X Booty with Oh Superman. 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

take your love, and then she'll put the hurt on you. Let me tell y'all, let me tell the people what that good time girl will do.